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1: You know how people tell you to go to hell? Well, now you can actually buy the place. It's B-Dub, a tourist attraction in Hell, Michigan. Just hit the market for $625,000. And before you picture flames and eternal suffering, it's Michigan, y'all. So the biggest threat is probably a random snowstorm in April. The deal includes Scream's Ice Cream, Hell's Chapel of Love, Damnation University, a post office, and a souvenir shop. Basically, it's like Disney World for people who enjoy dad jokes and campground Wi-Fi. Honestly, though, in a world where a starter home costs the same as a small island, owning 7 acres in Hell almost sounds reasonable. Let's be real. If you bought it, I mean, how long would it take before you started answering emails with, sorry for the delay, things have been pretty busy down here in Hell? Dad jokes for days.
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3: The Chicks performed on TV last night for the first time in a decade. Jimmy Kimmel Live on ABC celebrating the 20th anniversary of Not Ready to Make Nice. They slayed the video on Jimmy's socials. The Toy Story 5 premiere yesterday had a few surprises. Not only was Taylor Swift there in person, but she welcomed Randy Newman out with his piano to do a duet rendition of You've Got a Friend in Me. Oh, all the feels. 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I call it Finding the Good. And Wynonna, back with her first solo project in a decade. It is The Hard Truth, October 2nd. 11 songs, including collaborations with Drive-By Truckers and The War and Treaty. 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

0: It's Chicagoland's free country. Over the next couple of weeks, we've got Chris Young on the show. We've got Josh Ross. We've got Shaboozy checking in. If you've got questions for either of those three, make sure to DM me at Beat Up Radio.
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1: You know you've had an impressive road trip when wildlife experts start throwing a party because of it. It's beat up with some good vibes. An endangered California condor just made history after flying into the state of Oregon for the first time in 122 years. This bird, known as B9, covered about 380 miles in 4 days before heading back home to Northern California. Meanwhile, some of us complain about driving 20 minutes to Costco. The cool part, this isn't just one bird getting lost and refusing to ask for directions. Scientists say it's a sign that California condors are finally expanding their territory again after decades of conservation work. These birds were once on the brink of extinction. Now they're out here collecting states like they're working on a bucket list. So if you've been wondering whether comeback stories still exist, apparently one of them has a wingspan of nearly 10 feet and just decided Oregon looked worth a visit.
2: Four words that could make your summer. 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

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Summer isn't official until June 21st, which is weird because Kenny Chesney has had us sweating through tank tops since about 2004. The best country summer songs coming up next to the breakdown. 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
0: You can tell summer's here when your radio starts sounding like a pontoon boat with speakers. It's B-Dub. I saw a list of the greatest country summer songs of all time, and honestly, it's hard to argue with the top 15. Alan Jackson's Chattahoochee landed at number one, which feels right. That song comes on, and you don't immediately picture riverbanks, bad decisions, and somebody losing a flip-flop. Check your pulse. Kenny Chesney grabbed two spots in the top 10 because apparently no one has ever marketed Sunshine better than that guy. Then you've got Chicken Fried, Pontoon, Wagon Wheel, Barefoot Blue Jean Night. Basically the soundtrack to every cookout, lake day, and neighborhood Facebook complaint about loud music. The only thing missing? The smell of sunscreen, grilled burgers, and somebody yelling, "Who brought the speaker?" for the fourth time. Now the real question is, what's the summer country song you'd put at number one? Because if we're being honest, this list is about to start a fight. DM me your thoughts at B-Dub Radio. That's your breakdown.
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Two of the best guitar players collaborating and colliding on one song together with Flow State dropping tomorrow. Who Keith Urban collabed with and why it was a bit of a bummer for him. That's next.

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0: It's Chicagoland's free country. I've got your Insta countdown coming up in minutes. We give you the five most wanted songs of the day in about 60 seconds or less. It's brought to you by Muddy Matt. 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
1: The Chicks performed on TV last night for the first time in a decade. Jimmy Kimmel Live on ABC celebrating the 20th anniversary of Not Ready to Make Nice. They slayed the video on Jimmy's socials. The Toy Story 5 premiere yesterday had a few surprises. Not only was Taylor Swift there in person, but she welcomed Randy Newman out with his piano to do a duet rendition of You've Got a Friend in Me. Oh, all the feels. The video on our stories at Free Country Chicago. I call it Finding the Good. And Wynonna, back with her first solo project in a decade. It is The Hard Truth, October 2nd. 11 songs, including collaborations with Drive-By Truckers and The War and Treaty. She said, I've spent a lifetime singing about heartbreak, healing, faith, and survival, but I've never made a record like this one. And that is your country snack pack. For more National Now, you can always hop online, freecountrychicago.com.
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What a fantastic little workplace hostage situation. 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

0: 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You ever open an email and realize that you've stopped breathing? That's apparently a real thing. It's called email apnea because, of course, even our inbox needed a medical-sounding villain name. It's beat up. Experts say a lot of us unconsciously hold our breath or take these little tiny stress breaths while reading emails, texts, or doom-scrolling like productive little disasters. Basically, your body sees per my last email and goes, cool, we're being hunted. That kicks you into fight or flight mode, which could mean headaches, jaw clenching, tension, anxiety, all from checking messages. Very normal, very healthy. I love this, Sarah. The fix is simple, though. Before opening the next email, breathe out slowly, drop your shoulders, unclench your jaw, and remind yourself it's probably just someone asking a question they could have Googled.
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wigwam. I'll be beating on my tom-tom. 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
0: 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Better taste, better nutrition, better eggs. So if you need a sign that summer is basically here, forget the calendar. Just look at this list of the best country summer songs. And honestly, if Chattahoochee isn't number one, we're probably throwing the whole thing out and starting over. The top 15 is basically the soundtrack to every boat, bonfire, tailgate, and questionable decision we've ever made. Got Alan Jackson, Kenny Chesney, Zach Brown Band's, Luke Combs, and somehow Jimmy Buffett managed to make the list twice without technically being country, which is straight up talent. My favorite part, these songs don't just remind you of summer, they remind you of specific summers. You know, the one where gas was cheap and your back didn't hurt and somehow everybody fit in a pontoon built for six. The official first day of summer might still be a couple weeks away, but if Barefoot Blue Jean Night comes on and your windows roll down automatically, summer has already clocked in. That's your breakdown.
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1: The Chicks performed on TV last night for the first time in a decade. Jimmy Kimmel Live on ABC celebrating the 20th anniversary of Not Ready to Make Nice. They slayed the video on Jimmy's socials. The Toy Story 5 premiere yesterday had a few surprises. Not only was Taylor Swift there in person, but she welcomed Randy Newman out with his piano to do a duet rendition of You've Got a Friend in Me. Oh, all the feels. The video on our stories at Free Country Chicago. I call it Finding the Good. And Wynonna, back with her first solo project in a decade. It is The Hard Truth, October 2nd. 11 songs, including collaborations with Drive-By Truckers and The War and Treaty. She said, I've spent a lifetime singing about heartbreak, healing, faith, and survival, but I've never made a record like this one. And that is your Country Snack Pack. 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
1: The Chicks performed on TV last night for the first time in a decade. Jimmy Kimmel Live on ABC celebrating the 20th anniversary of Not Ready to Make Nice. They slayed the video on Jimmy's socials. The Toy Story 5 premiere yesterday had a few surprises. Not only was Taylor Swift there in person, but she welcomed Randy Newman out with his piano to do a duet rendition of You've Got a Friend in Me. Oh, all the feels. The video on our stories at Free Country Chicago. I call it Finding the Good. And Wynonna, back with her first solo project in a decade. It is The Hard Truth, October 2nd. 11 songs, including collaborations with Drive-By Truckers and The War and Treaty. She said, I've spent a lifetime singing about heartbreak, healing, faith, and survival, but I've never made a record like this one. And that is your country snack pack. For more National Now, you can always hop online, freecountrychicago.com.
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0: 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What do you think of our Know It or Nope today? 23% of us have gone here to get away from everyone, to get away from life. And your hint, it is not the bathroom.
1: 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I love it when she raps.

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Our Summer of 1,000 Koozies rolls on, and I feel like this might be one of our busiest weekends ever because we're looking for you in Aurora tonight, Matteson tomorrow morning, Waukegan tomorrow morning, and in Manteno tomorrow night. And it's all things. 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For me, I would love to see it with Busch Light tonight for Saddle Up Saloon's 5th birthday celebration in Aurora. And I've got the Tyler Childers Wrigley Field seats. We'll be there between 6 and 8. Let's toast each

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1: I want to go see Morgan Wallen, Brooks and Dunn, and a whole bunch of friends a week from tonight, downtown Soldier Field. Absolutely. 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

0: 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The keyword to text back to me right now is Wallen. 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That is my phone number. The keyword is Wallen. This is our free country first play every hour today. Brand new Cody Johnson. This is Horseback.
1: He's a ranch hand in a pinch, man. Hotter than the red on the cattle brand. 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A cast iron skillet swinging lid flip.

0: Horseback.
1: Hey, I'm Cody Johnson. That was my new one, Horseback, from my new album, Banks of the Trinity.
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20: Free country weather.
21: Much better forecast today than the last few days. Sunshine, 81 this afternoon, light breeze. We get 85 sunny tomorrow. Cools off a little bit on Sunday, though. Still sunshine, but only, we're going to say 72.
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22: 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If there's a train moving fast down the tracks, I hope you caught it.

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Take a truck, take a Chevy. 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

There's just some beauty in this George Strait song. Run, Digging Deep, Free Country at 98.3 and 102.3. Let's free fall back into 1994, late summer. This song was actually written by this star. There were no Nashville songwriters here. And he is getting ready to do his last show ever this summer at Nissan Stadium in Nashville. And the lineup is just incredible. It feels like every superstar, every star in country music is going to be there. But this song from 94 went on to be his ninth number one from the project called Who I Am. And I love the critics' line at the time. A mid-tempo honky-tonker with killer fiddle, Telecasters chopping up the middle, and lyrics that make it sentimental. Well, it's sentimental. It makes it palatable. Palatable in review of music. Come on now. It's Alan Jackson, Living on Love. Free falling back to 94 this morning here at Free Country.

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8: It's going to be a beautiful day, especially compared to the last couple days and all of the debris and the storm cleanup. Sunshine, blue sky, 81 today. 85 tomorrow, cools off a little bit, but still sunshine, 72 on Sunday.
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1: Now, this season of Celebrity Family Feud, they just dropped the stars. We're going to get to see the American Idol women's team led by Kelly Pickler and Zach Brown, plus Kendra Scott versus Mickey Guyton. It premieres on ABC next month on the 9th. 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She's got the light, the medium, the dark roast. She worked with a whole bunch of friends to put this together. Cup of Ambition, new coffee brand from Dolly. And hey, Cody Johnson has a brand new song, our free country first play all day. It is called Horseback.

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0: 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I have a family place in Bailey's Harbor. 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
1: 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Okay. Okay, there's just something women love about a That is the song. You and he, I mean, that's bad singing, but I think you probably figured it out. You get it soon. 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

0: 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Had to make a quick phone call before the end of the show. I think it is ringing.
1: Hello?
0: John in Naperville. Is this you?
1: Drew, how are you, sir?
0: Hi, buddy. Good morning. How are you?
1: Good.
0: Do you have any idea why I'm calling you again?
1: Yes, sir. NASCAR tickets.
0: You are our grand prize winner.
1: Wow.
0: So, for folks who don't remember, John in Naperville, who was working in his car on Wednesday morning, won Know It or Nope and got the Friday-Saturday tickets. And now, you have Sunday race tickets, and you're going to be on the track with Mitchell Tenpenny before the concert, and you're going to hang out, and you're going to meet him and get a picture and all the fun stuff.
1: Sweet.
0: That's a pretty awesome, good Friday morning surprise, right?
1: Yes, sir.
0: Who do you take with you as a plus one?
1: One of my kids.
0: Do you have to pick and choose which one you like? I mean, you have a favorite, even though you're not supposed to admit it, right?
1: The fifth.
0: You're like, I plead the fifth. No comment. I like to say it. We had this conversation like at a backyard barbecue 2 weeks ago. Maybe you don't have a favorite, but everybody has a child that's easier and has a child that's more difficult if you look at it like that.
1: Yes, sir.
0: Mm-hmm.
1: Yeah.
0: Well, our promotions department spun all the qualifiers into a bin, a hat. They pulled your number out. I called you, and you are good to go. So they're going to be reaching out. But just know that you are now going to be on the track with Mitchell Tenpenny before the Sunday race, Chicagoland Speedway, July 4th weekend.
1: Sweet, Drew. Thank you.

0: Lowcat.
1: What's up, everybody? It's Lowcat.
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5: 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I'm Kenny Chesney.
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Still rolling 90 minutes commercial free, little extra Friday morning motivation for you. If you are a fan of Mr. Rogers like I am, how can you not be a fan of Mr. Rogers? There is a brand new Mr. Rogers YouTube channel, and they have uploaded 13 episodes so far, and it is incredible. It's all the nostalgia. Love Mr. Rogers. Something else fun happening this weekend, those three bright spots in the western sky, Mercury, Venus, and Jupiter, hanging out together for the next couple of nights to the Bear Eye. Check that out tonight or tomorrow. Love that. Free country.

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It's coming up quickly, and we want you to be there, the hottest show of the summer. Good morning, happy Friday. 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
1: He's a ranch hand in a pinch, man. 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

0: Horseback. 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

0: 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You can enter right now on our Instagram at Free Country Chicago. 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

the feels with our Summer of a Thousand Koozies. 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Hope you have a great Fri-yay.

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Caroline, not going to say what town because I'm not going to give it away. She's throwing her mom a surprise retirement party this weekend. 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

0: While you're out and about running errands tomorrow, stop by and join Leah. 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
2: The Chicks performed on TV last night for the first time in a decade. Jimmy Kimmel Live on ABC celebrating the 20th anniversary of Not Ready to Make Nice. They slayed the video on Jimmy's socials. The Toy Story 5 premiere yesterday had a few surprises. Not only was Taylor Swift there in person, but she welcomed Randy Newman out with his piano to do a duet rendition of You've Got a Friend in Me. Oh, all the feels. The video on our stories at Free Country Chicago. I call it Finding the Good. And Wynonna, back with her first solo project in a decade. It is The Hard Truth, October 2nd. 11 songs, including collaborations with Drive-By Truckers and The War and Treaty. 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And that is your Country Snack Pack. 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

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We got tickets for you to win right now. 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And also, get us to 2,000 followers. Because if you do, we'll unlock a second pair of tickets for you. 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

0: All the feels with our Summer of a Thousand Koozies. 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Hi there, it's Drew Walker. Thanks for listening today. Hope you have a great Fri-yay.
1: Take a left here, boy. 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

0: was turning 16.
1: Am I a little too high maintenance? So my boyfriend and I ordered a new comforter for our bedroom, new house. And I was like, no, I ordered it on Amazon. It said sage green. It arrived. It's mint green. No, the decor in our on our walls are sage green. You can't have a sage green and a mint green. That just clashes way too much, right? Come on, back me up. It's Chicago Hands Free Country on the record. Chase Matthew with Holding It Down.

0: Looking for some weekend plans? We got them made for you. 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
2: He's a ranch hand in a pinch, man. 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

0: my horseback.
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You know, one thing that I've learned about being a homeowner is it's stressful when we have horrible storms like last night. I could not sleep. I just kept looking outside. I'm like, okay, this is what it's like to be a homeowner, isn't it? 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

You ever just hear a song and it puts you in a good mood? That's what this one does for me. Like, 5 o'clock somewhere, it's Friday, it's summer, it's new. 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

There's no such thing as inflation in our country. 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Now, in the rest of the country, that's a different.

0: 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She's about to pop into the studio, and she'll have your next Morgan Wallen and Brooks and Dunn keyword coming up at 2:05. Okay, that's 1 week from today. 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Follow the steps. You'll see the picture posted and get yourself entered that way. Get us to 2,000 followers, because if you do, we have another pair of tickets that we're going to give away, but only if we get to 2,000 followers. So go click that follow button. I am Hannah B. out of here for the afternoon, but I'll catch you tomorrow. Going to be hanging out at the meat truck sale in the Menards parking lot in Matteson from 10 until noon with Boots on the Bend tickets for you to win. And then I'll catch you back here Sunday, 4 to 7. As always, sending you positive vibes. Have a great weekend. It's Chicagoland's Free Country.
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2: New season of Celebrity Family Feud coming up next month on ABC Hulu. We're going to have the American Idol women's team led by Kelly Pickler and Zach Brown versus his wife Kendra Scott and Mickey Guyton. Premieres July 9th. 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Here's a clip.
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Cops rolling over, laid back in a thrift store beach chair, dropping limes in a Corona. But she looks back, yeah, she throws me a kiss like, honey, I sure want you. And it's 103 between her and me, and only 92 in Daytona. And

Friday energy is undefeated. What do you have going on tonight? Typically, we are out offshores at Blarney Island, but not tonight. No, Drew is going to be out at Saddle Up at Q Saloon and Eatery. Tyler Childers tickets is what he is bringing out with him.

Anytime you tell your smart speaker, play Free Country Chicago, guess what happens? Yeah, we pop on. Stream us all day. We are Chicagoland's Free Country.

0: And it looks like we're actually going to get one of those days today. It's been wild weather-wise out there. I'm Leah. Hope you're having a great Friday. It is Chicagoland's free country at 98.3 and 102.3. So if you feel like you're just stressed out at the pump, those gas prices are getting us. Here is an idea. Do you have an old Barbie van in your garage or maybe in your basement from when you were little or your kids were younger? This 30-year-old man from Georgia got sick of spending more than $60 to fill up his vehicle. Mine's like $100, so $60's nothing. He decided to convert a pink Barbie dream camper into an actual vehicle and get how much it cost him to fill up this tank. $3. Now, he is he's a handyman, so I don't think that I could go out there and do this. Also, technically not street legal, so don't be riding the Barbie dream van around on the roads. Another free at 5 after keyword coming up. You want to go to Soldier Field a week from today? Don't go anywhere.
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All right. There are no other options. I hope you are having a great Friday. And if you are stressed out thinking about Father's Day next weekend and you're like, I don't know what to get Dad. We did this for Mom. We're doing it for Dad. Dad's dough, $1,000. That way he could spend it on whatever he wants. And now Father's Day, a week from this coming Sunday, you have a week from today to get in on this. So sign up daily through the 19th. 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
3: We get a quiet day today weather-wise. A high near 80. A lot of sunshine tomorrow, 85. There is a chance of a scattered storm, possibly severe. And then Sunday, looking at a cool-off high of 70. 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

0: If you have ever gone through a breakup, then you know how it works when you're starting to exchange things back. I remember bags being dropped off and things in there that I'm like, I don't even think this is mine. And you could have probably just thrown it in the trash. I'm Leah. Hope you're having a great Friday. Here it is, Chicagoland's Free Country. Well, Cody Johnson wants his horse back. 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We are sending you to Soldier Field to see Morgan Wallen a week from today. 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

0: 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Hey, I'm Cody Johnson. 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

0: I'm not crying. You're crying.
1: 4 o'clock feel good, tugging at the heartstrings for me today. I was blessed enough to have 3 children and be discharged from the hospital with them at the same time. I can't imagine leaving the hospital and having to leave my baby behind, right? So a group of NICU nurses in Connecticut created a children's coloring book to help siblings stay connected to babies that were receiving the intensive care. Now, the book explains the environment in a gentle, age-appropriate way. Here's what it's all about.
2: Realized that whether a sibling lives 10 hours away or 10 minutes away, they're having the same experience of not getting to meet their baby sibling.
3: Right here would be a baby on CPAP. So to have the sibling see the baby on CPAP first.
4: It was really about introducing these things without scaring them, you know, because it can be scary to see a lot of this equipment. We included some pages where they can actually draw pictures of themselves or things that they enjoy, and they can hang them up on the walls in the NICU.

0: You can bring your lunch to work in a grocery bag, insulated bag, or a brown bag. Hannah B. during the day.
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1: New season of Celebrity Family Feud coming up next month on ABC Hulu. We're going to have the American Idol women's team led by Kelly Pickler and Zach Brown versus his wife Kendra Scott and Mickey Guyton. Premieres July 9th. Dolly Parton, 9 to 5. 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Here's a clip.
2: He says,

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0: How's your week so far? You've been counting down the days to the weekend. It has been a long one. We're only like a week and some change into summer vacation, and my kids are already, their social schedule and the entertainment factor that they look at me for is just exhausterwhelmulated. That is the word of the day. It's when you're exhausted, overwhelmed, and overstimulated all at the same time. Thank you, internet. I'm Leah on your ride home. It is quitting time. I do have another free at five after keyword coming up, sending you to go see Morgan Wallen, Soldier Field, a week from today. Stay right there.
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the feels with our Summer of a Thousand Koozies. 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Hi there, it's Drew Walker. Thanks for listening today. Hope you have a great Friday.

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0: Want my horseback. Hey, I'm Cody Johnson. 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

so excited. We are so close. I just looked at the numbers, like a little over 200. Follow us to Soldier Field. We want to give away another pair of tickets to go see Morgan Wallen, Brooks and Dunn a week from today. But we have to hit 2,000 followers before the show, and we are so close. So we need your help. And yes, you could get in on winning the tickets. And here's how. You follow us at Free Country.

Chicago. You like the post. You tag the person that you're going to take, and you're in on it. Now, a bonus entry, if you share the post to your story and then tag us. It's going to be the hottest concert of the summer. This guy, Morgan Wallen, a week from today. Wouldn't trade this-

0: You can bring your lunch to work in a grocery bag, insulated bag, or a brown bag. Hannah B. during the day.
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chills when Tyler Hubbard told the crowd at CMA Fest that it feels so good to be back here with my brother. And listen, we got three things we want to say tonight. First of all, God is good. Second of all, life is short. And most importantly, your boys, we back, baby. Yep, Florida Georgia Line is going to have a little reunion. I cannot wait. Kenny Chesney, new, now, Carry On Chicagoland's Free Country.

Did you ever, or do you now, or do you know somebody? Because my in-laws, my mother-in-law, my sister-in-law still play talking about Pokemon Go. It's the number one thing I learned today. We are being hijacked. You should be concerned if you know anyone that's playing this game. I'll fill you in on that coming up after Post Malone, Morgan Wallen at Chicagoland's Free Country.

All the feels with our Summer of 1,000 Koozies. We've got hot stops in Aurora, Matteson, Waukegan, and Manteno this weekend. 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Hi there, it's Drew Walker. Thanks for listening today. Hope you have a great Friday.

No such thing as one margarita, even though two margaritas is too much. I'm Leah on your ride home. Hope you're having a great Friday. It's time for the number one thing I learned today, and sometimes it's useful. Other times, I don't know what you're going to do with this, but if you play Pokemon Go or you know anyone who does, a report suggests that millions of players may have unknowingly contributed data used to develop advanced navigation systems that are now tied to military drone technology. The system used billions of scans to create detailed 3D maps that can be accessed without GPS. Now, the company denies directly using Pokemon Go for military purposes, but a bunch of people are really upset that their user-generated data is being hijacked in this way. So maybe stop playing Pokemon Go and just go back to the cards. It's Chicagoland's Free Country at 98.3 and 102.3.

0: And just like that, Friday's done. Week officially in the rear view. I hope you have a great rest of your Friday night. Be nice to one another. You never know what someone's going through. I'm Leah. I will talk to you tomorrow, 12 o'clock, free at 5 after, doing it all this weekend. Morgan Wallen, Brooks and Dunn, we are sending you to Soldier Field. Until then, B-dubs up next on Chicagoland's Free Country. Bye.
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